now 17 years I've been going in back. 17 more will bury me. And somebody please just tie me down. Oh, somebody give me a goddamn drink. Son of a bitch!

0: news, can't believe what I'm seeing. I tell like immigrants aren't human beings. Man's on violence like man's English, and I take the piss like snow European. We got backlash deporting Wim Bush, and then they said you're alright for the time being. They keep saying that Britain is great, but they mean Britain is great with no one like me. And
1: the word's fucked, innit? I could